0: What's the matter?
1: Mama, you ain't what you used to be. Cause you've had too much.
0: Too much of what?
1: Oh, you've had too
0: much. That's all right.
1: You can never be the same because you've had too much.
0: Now let me tell you something.

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I played on a track. 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
1: 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Have a good time and listen to some brilliant guitar interplay. Thank you.
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Five, leaping, turning high, like a spring lamb light at play. Shall I leave my heavy heart and take a chance? 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
1: Good morning. This is the best of gospel. As customary, we're going to start out with a version of Amazing Grace.

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Come on and welcome him in just for a few minutes.

0: From NPR News in Washington, D.C., this is Weekend Edition. I'm Danielle Kurtzleben. Good morning. A Florida congressional primary exposes a divide between native Floridians and transplants, and voters have thoughts.
1: We're savages. We are very, very right-wing, and we are very protective of our community.
0: Big companies are receiving billions in tariff refunds. So will consumers see relief. And later, Weezer frontman Rivers Cuomo talks about picking gold as the color for the band's newest album.
2: There are two classes of dragons, colored dragons, which are evil, and then metallic dragons, which are good.
0: We're rocking hard on Sunday, August 16th. News is next.
3: Live from NPR News in Washington, I'm Linda Kenyon. Hurricane Lala has been downgraded to a tropical storm after skirting Hawaii's Big Island without making landfall. The eye of the storm passed just south of the island, avoiding what could have been an historic direct hit. Hawaii Public Radio's Brian Dorman reports.
4: Blocked roads, fallen trees, and downed power lines. That's part of what many people in Hawaii are dealing with this weekend. A powerful storm system pushed very close to Hawaii Island on Saturday, with hurricane-force winds sweeping across much of the island. Tens of thousands of customers were without electricity as crews worked to restore power once winds slowed down. The National Hurricane Center reports more than a foot of rain fell across windward Maui and the Big Island on Saturday, and the storm continues to move west to the island of Oahu on Sunday. For NPR News, I'm Bill Dorman in Honolulu.
3: The Big Island is Hawaii's largest and has a population of more than 200,000. Rescuers are searching for survivors after a major earthquake hit eastern Indonesia. Christina Kukuya reports dozens of people have been confirmed dead, thousands displaced.
5: In a race against time, rescue.

0: 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Fernanda Echavarri is our managing editor. 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Our engineers are Stephanie LeBeau, Julia Caruso, and JJ Carubin. The Latino USA team also includes Roxana Aguirre, Rebecca Ibarra, and Dorimar Marquez. 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I'm your host, Maria Hinojosa. 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
1: Hello, I'm J.J. 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

0: This is such an ambitious book. One thing I was excited to talk to you about was just your process of writing this and researching and the discovery that must have been involved in it. But before we kind of get into those details, can you just, you know, how would you characterize this book? And, you know, what kind of prompted you to say, hey, I'm going to write this?
1: Yeah, I thank you for saying it's ambitious. It felt ambitious to me. And it was also ambitious because it was written the way that, you know, nonfiction works is you sell the book proposal and then write the book. So I sold it and then was like, oh, I have to actually write this thing. So it really was like a very intense process of writing it. I would describe this as personal narrative nonfiction. It's not really a memoir in the sense that it's not covering my, you know, my family's past or kind of my own coming of age, though that's kind of a through line in this. I mean, there are definitely moments where it feels very personal. My first book was called After the Last Border, and it was about two former refugee families who live here in Austin, one from Myanmar and one from Syria, in the history of refugee resettlement. And as I was doing intensive interviews for this first book, which came out in 2020, I realized how often people view others who have come to our country as immigrants, but don't really ask questions, don't interrogate the past of people who look like me. So I'm a white Texan. My family

0: All hail Christian Garner, the 15-year-old trumpeter from Minnetonka, Minnesota. That is the most joyful sound I've heard in a long time, the sound of you playing that on the piccolo trumpet. So the name of the painter, I believe, is Hausmann, and the trumpeter, Gottfried Reicha. So for those at home interested in learning more about this mysterious and incredibly beautiful trumpet fanfare, Google it. What a fascinating origin, and I loved hearing you play it. What's the most difficult thing about playing the trumpet?
1: Chops. Like having to play for a long time.
0: So trumpet players, wind players all talk about chops. What do you mean when you talk about chops?
1: Endurance.
0: Endurance.
1: Like that's what a lot of trumpet playing is about. Being able to play and not get super tired. It's related to your embouchure.
0: The shape that your mouth makes.
1: Yeah. When a trumpet player gets tired, like you just can't play as high, or playing really controlled, soft things gets harder.
0: So how do you practice that? How do you build endurance?
1: A really great way is playing really soft stuff. I play Clark's Technical Studies really softly and build some endurance rather than like playing a lot, getting tired.
0: Right. Makes sense. Christian, I just love the way you play the trumpet, the discipline you bring to the instrument. You're only in ninth grade. I can't wait to see where your career takes you. And thanks for being with us today.
1: Thanks.
0: Christian Garner, 15 years old, from Minnetonka, Minnesota.
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0: Welcome back to From the Top, where outstanding young musicians come to play. I'm your host, pianist Peter Dugan. It's so great to be with all of you this week and every week, thanks to the generosity of Susan and Gerald Slavitt. In case you're just joining us, we're coming to you from the studios of Minnesota Public Radio, located in St. Paul, Minnesota. Our next young musician lives in St. Cloud, Minnesota. Here's 14-year-old violinist Lorelei Schoenhard. Hey!
7: Hi, Peter.
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0: What are we going to be performing together?
7: We're going to be playing Brahms' Hungarian Dance No. 5.
0: This is a timeless classic. Whenever you're ready, let's take it from the top.

0: Let's talk about the two fantasies, the three dances. Why don't you give introductory kind of program notes to the fantasy number one?
1: Fantasy number one. Of course, this is that beautiful poem by Omar Khayyam that is written at the end of the fantasy. And the first title is Fantasy sur Quatrain d'Omar Khayyam. So this is a double idea, the cry of distress to heaven, and heaven answers, follow your blind instinct. And this is one of the first pieces, it has been written in 1933, where he finds his musical harmonic language very dissonant. Sometimes very, very dissonant, sometimes bitonal. And you find that those triads that are very usual at Jean Alain, but the relationship between them is unusual.

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1: Brandon Flowers, frontman of The Killers, has a new solo album. 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

0: Millennial values said hard work and dreaming big would pay off in the corporate world. 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
2: 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We'll talk about why with Daniel Lieberman, author of Fed Up and founder of Harvard's Department of Evolutionary Biology. He'll also talk about diets he's tested and the often contradictory information about what's healthy to eat and what's not. Join us.

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1: I think it was in grad school. I was in this band. I got hired to be in the band of some of my friends. It was like a hip hop band, but I was playing keys. And one of the MCs knew that I was an MC and producer as well. And he was like, "Kid, we want you to play keys, but then we want you to jump up and start rapping in the middle of the song, like throw everybody off." And I was like, it was like the first time in a show I was asked to like play keys and then spit at the same time. And I was like, wow, that would be dope. And then from then on, when I first did that, the crowd kind of went crazy. Cause you know, here I am, a master's degree candidate in classical piano who just jumped off the keys and started spitting.
0: Again, that's this week on Making Contact.
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3: 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Your life on Earth is temporary, but it can go on for 100 years. The temporary